0: Yes, indeed. Rhythm killer for the massive acid we're blazing. 28 Luch, herbalizer, herbalizing. Working on the vibes thing, you done know.
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0: people built this place, they built it so there was a perfect balance. When we experiment with things that we don't know anything about, we upset that balance.
1: We're dead if we don't experiment. How are we going to get out of here?

We on some next shit with this. Hey yo, fuck your shoebox money. You buying whips with cryptocurrency right now.

Shamika said I had potential. Shamika said I had potential. Shamika said I had potential. Shamika said I had potential.

Shamika said I had potential. Shamika said I had potential. Shamika said I had potential. Shamika said I had potential.

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Flow, flow. Flow, flow. Select the things, yeah? 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Flow, flow. Show them what's good, my youth.

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1: 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Pa poslušajte to.
2: Well, Harry, huge congratulations. What a contest, what a win. But I just firstly wanted to ask you what's happened over there by the England goal, because there looks to be some concern.
3: Yeah, Jordan, my voice is gone. Hello, just fell over there. I think it's okay. Just starting to do his arm.
2: Okay, well, as for the performance, I think it says it all, the fact that your voice has gone. That was some contest to watch. What on earth was it like to play in?
3: Yeah, it was a crazy game. We had to fight. We had to find something. I've just been singing there. I can't really talk. But, all the occasion, the team, everything against us, we found a way.
2: I was going to say, is that what pleases you the most, the resilience today? Because even your penalty, a word on that as well, not the one you scored, the one you conceded. What did you make of that?
3: Yeah, I thought I got to the ball first. It was one of those days that the ref gave a lot against us. And in the end, it didn't matter, so...

0: Yeah, I'm happy.
1: I'm going to try one more question if your voice holds out. What can this do for England going forward? You've got a quarter-final in Miami against Norway to look forward to. What can the England fans look forward to now?
0: Well, just look at them here. Incredible. Unbelievable support. Speechless. I can't even talk, so...
1: Go and rest that voice. Rest up. Thanks, Harry.
2: A navala novinarka umjesto da pusti čovjeka na miru. 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Zdravo!

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1: What a fucking game. What a fucking game. 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
1: Brothers and sisters, I don't know what this world is coming to.
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1: Listen, it's you.

0: 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I think you might like to hear something from us. Nice.
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0: Easy.
1: What now? Working for the mayor.
0: I'd like to do that for you.
1: Every night and day.
0: But there's just one thing.
1: But I
0: you see, we never ever do nothing nice and easy. 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
1: Big wheel, big wheel.
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0: 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This is the way we do Proud Mary.
1: And we're rolling, rolling, rolling on a river.
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1: I'm gonna take this airplane and we are gonna fly right into the sun, man.

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